years can a mountain exist before it is washed to the sea? Yes, and how many years can some people exist before they're allowed to be free? Yes, and how many times can a man turn his head and pretend that he just doesn't

maybe it'll all be all right, Ma. Maybe it'll all be okay. Well, if the people are buying tears,

coffee black, cigarette. Start this day like all the rest. First thing every morning that I do is start missing you.